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2: Cloudy tonight with a slight chance for showers. Lows around 61. Winds out of the southeast, 5 to 10 miles per hour. Cloudy again tomorrow. Storms likely, 75. Lows level off around 63. Tomorrow night, overcast. Mainly sunny and dry, Wednesday and Thursday. Low 70s, Wednesday, upper 60s by Thursday. For the Rock and Eagle, 98.7. I'm Eagle Radio staff meteorologist Laura Lockwood. Currently, it's 70 degrees.
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2: Cloudy tonight with a slight chance for showers. Lows around 61. Winds out of the southeast, 5 to 10 miles per hour. Cloudy again tomorrow. Storms likely, 75. Lows level off around 63. Tomorrow night, overcast. Mainly sunny and dry, Wednesday and Thursday. Low 70s, Wednesday, upper 60s by Thursday. For the Rock and Eagle, 98.7. I'm Eagle Radio staff meteorologist Laura Lockwood. Currently, it's 70 degrees.
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2: Cloudy tonight with a slight chance for showers. Lows around 61. Winds out of the southeast, 5 to 10 miles per hour. Cloudy again tomorrow. Storms likely, 75. Lows level off around 63 tomorrow night. Overcast. Mainly sunny and dry Wednesday and Thursday. Low 70s Wednesday, upper 60s by Thursday. For the Rockin' Eagle, 98.7. I'm Eagle Radio staff meteorologist Laura Lockwood. Currently 68.
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2: Cloudy tonight with a slight chance for showers. Lows around 61. Winds out of the southeast, 5 to 10 miles per hour. Cloudy again tomorrow. Storms likely, 75. Lows level off around 63. Tomorrow night, overcast. Mainly sunny and dry, Wednesday and Thursday, low 70s, Wednesday, upper 60s, by Thursday. For the Rockin' Eagle, 98.7, I'm Eagle Radio staff meteorologist Laura Lockwood. Currently 68.
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2: Cloudy tonight with a slight chance for showers. Lows around 61. Winds out of the southeast, 5 to 10 miles per hour. Cloudy again tomorrow. Storms likely, 75. Lows level off around 63. Tomorrow night, overcast. Mainly sunny and dry, Wednesday and Thursday. Low 70s, Wednesday, upper 60s by Thursday. For the Rock and Eagle, 98.7. I'm Eagle Radio staff meteorologist Laura Lockwood. Currently 70.
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2: Cloudy tonight with a slight chance for showers. Lows around 61. Winds out of the southeast, 5 to 10 miles per hour. Cloudy again tomorrow. Storms likely, 75. Lows level off around 63 tomorrow night. Overcast. Mainly sunny and dry, Wednesday and Thursday, low 70s, Wednesday, upper 60s, by Thursday. 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
2: Cloudy tonight with a slight chance for showers. Lows around 61. Winds out of the southeast, 5 to 10 miles per hour. Cloudy again tomorrow. Storms likely, 75. Lows level off around 63. Tomorrow night, overcast. Mainly sunny and dry, Wednesday and Thursday, low 70s, Wednesday, upper 60s, by Thursday. For the Rock and Eagle, 98.7, I'm Eagle Radio staff meteorologist Laura Lockwood. Currently 68.
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0: 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Regular meetings, the Bangkok's Alfred Erickson Post, 186 American Legion, take place usually on the first Wednesday of the month, 6 to 7 p.m. social, 7 p.m. meeting with lunch to follow. 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
2: 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Somewhere I belong. The Rock of Now. The Rockin' Eagle.

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2: Cloudy tonight with a slight chance for showers. Lows around 61. Winds out of the southeast, 5 to 10 miles per hour. Cloudy again tomorrow. Storms likely, 75. Lows level off around 63. Tomorrow night, overcast. Mainly sunny and dry, Wednesday and Thursday, low 70s, Wednesday, upper 60s, by Thursday. For the Rockin' Eagle, 98.7, I'm Eagle Radio staff meteorologist Laura Lockwood. Currently 68.
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empty shell cracked and disfigured. 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
2: Overcast overnight with a slight chance of rain showers. Lows around 61. Winds out of the south 5 to 10 miles per hour. Thunderstorms likely Tuesday. Highs around 75. Cloudy. Lows around 63. Tuesday night. Overcast. Lots of sunshine and dry Wednesday and Thursday. Low 70s. Wednesday. Upper 60s by Thursday. 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I'm Eagle Radio Staff Meteorologist Laura Lockwood. 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
3: Overcast, overnight, with a slight chance of rain showers. Lows around 61, winds out of the south, 5 to 10 miles per hour. Thunderstorms likely Tuesday, highs around 75, cloudy. Lows around 63, Tuesday night, overcast. Lots of sunshine and dry Wednesday and Thursday. Low 70s Wednesday, upper 60s by Thursday. For the Rockin' Eagle, 98.7. I'm Eagle Radio staff meteorologist Laura Lockwood. 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
2: Overcast, overnight, with a slight chance of rain showers. Lows around 61, winds out of the south, 5 to 10 miles per hour. Thunderstorms likely Tuesday, highs around 75, cloudy. Lows around 63, Tuesday night, overcast. Lots of sunshine and dry, Wednesday and Thursday, low 70s, Wednesday, upper 60s, by Thursday. For the Rockin' Eagle, 98.7, I'm Eagle Radio staff meteorologist Laura Lockwood. Right now, it's 64 degrees.
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0: Going to work isn't so bad. 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
3: Overcast, overnight, with a slight chance of rain showers. Lows around 61, winds out of the south, 5 to 10 miles per hour. Thunderstorms likely Tuesday, highs around 75, cloudy. Lows around 63, Tuesday night, overcast. Lots of sunshine and dry, Wednesday and Thursday, low 70s, Wednesday, upper 60s, by Thursday. For the Rockin' Eagle, 98.7, I'm Eagle Radio staff meteorologist Laura Lockwood. Right now, it's 64 degrees.

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2: Lows around 61 overnight under overcast skies. Winds out of the south, 5 to 10 miles per hour. Cloudy skies expected again Tuesday. Thunderstorms likely. Daytime highs approaching 75. Lows around 63 Tuesday night. Mainly cloudy skies expected. Mainly clear skies and dry Wednesday and Thursday. Low 70s Wednesday. Upper 60s by Thursday. For Rockin' Eagle 98.7, I'm Eagle Radio staff meteorologist Laura Lockwood. Right now, 66.
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2: Lows around 61 overnight under overcast skies. Winds out of the south, 5 to 10 miles per hour. Cloudy skies expected again. Tuesday, thunderstorms likely. Daytime highs approaching 75. Lows around 63. Tuesday night, mainly cloudy skies expected. Mainly clear skies and dry Wednesday and Thursday. Low 70s Wednesday, upper 60s by Thursday. For Rockin' Eagle 98.7, I'm Eagle Radio staff meteorologist Laura Lockwood. Right now, 66.

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2: Will dip down to about 61 overnight under cloudy skies. Southerly winds 5 to 10 miles per hour. Cloudy skies expected again Tuesday. Storms likely. Highs level off around 75. Lows dip down to about 63 Tuesday night. Mainly cloudy skies expected. Mainly clear and dry Wednesday and Thursday. Low 70s Wednesday. Upper 60s by Thursday. For Rockin' Eagle 98.7, I'm Eagle Radio staff meteorologist Laura Lockwood. Currently 66.
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3: We'll zip down to about 61 overnight under cloudy skies. Southerly winds 5 to 10 miles per hour. Cloudy skies expected again Tuesday. Storms likely. Highs level off around 75. Lows dip down to about 63 Tuesday night. Mainly cloudy skies expected. Mainly clear and dry Wednesday and Thursday. Low 70s Wednesday. Upper 60s by Thursday. For Rockin' Eagle 98.7, I'm Eagle Radio staff meteorologist Laura Lockwood. Currently 66.

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4: 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New members always welcome. 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
2: We'll zip down to about 61 overnight under cloudy skies. Southerly winds 5 to 10 miles per hour. Cloudy skies expected again Tuesday. Storms likely. Highs level off around 75. Lows dip down to about 63 Tuesday night. Mainly cloudy skies expected. Mainly clear and dry Wednesday and Thursday. Low 70s Wednesday. Upper 60s by Thursday. For Rockin' Eagle 98.7, I'm Eagle Radio staff meteorologist Laura Lockwood. Currently, it's 64 degrees.
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3: Lows dip down to about 61 overnight under cloudy skies. Southerly winds 5 to 10 miles per hour. Cloudy skies expected again Tuesday. Storms likely. Highs level off around 75. Lows dip down to about 63 Tuesday night. Mainly cloudy skies expected. Mainly clear and dry Wednesday and Thursday. Low 70s Wednesday. Upper 60s by Thursday. For Rockin' Eagle 98.7, I'm Eagle Radio staff meteorologist Laura Lockwood. Currently, it's 64 degrees.

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2: Cloudy skies today with thunderstorms likely. Highs level off around 75. Southerly winds 10 to 15 miles per hour. Lows dip down to about 63. Tonight, mainly cloudy skies expected. Tomorrow, daytime highs approaching 72. Mainly clear skies Thursday with a high of 69. 81, slight chance of rain showers Friday. For the Rock and Eagle, 98.7. I'm Eagle Radio staff meteorologist Laura Lockwood. Right now, it's 65 degrees.
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5: Cloudy skies today with thunderstorms likely. Highs level off around 75. Southerly winds 10 to 15 miles per hour. Lows dip down to about 63. Tonight, mainly cloudy skies expected. Tomorrow, daytime highs approaching 72. Mainly clear skies Thursday with a high of 69. 81, slight chance of rain showers Friday. For the Rockin' Eagle, 98.7. I'm Eagle Radio staff meteorologist Laura Lockwood. Right now, it's 65 degrees.

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We're the UP's rock. 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
5: 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All you have to do is be playing with your Rewards Club card during the drawings to be eligible to win a share of $38,000. 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
6: The indigenous people of this region have historically and continue to be speakers of the Anishinaabe language, which is spoken by several tribes that include the Ojibwa, the Odawa, and the Potawatomi, and is a senior member in what is known as the Algonquin language group, which is part of the Elgic language family. Found anywhere from the Rocky Mountains to Atlantic Canada, these languages have been spoken for thousands of years, and there are many different dialects of the Anishinaabe language, none considered more prominent than others. It all depends on where you're from and who you're speaking to. According to the Ojibwe People's Dictionary, fluent speakers of Anishinaabe consider the language to be precise, descriptive, and visual, as well as having cultural practices and world understandings built right in. It said the Anishinaabe language can explain why we must respect the earth and take responsibility for caring for the land, water, and its resources. That is the antidote to global climate change, environmental destruction, and unhealthy lifestyles. At its peak, the language was spoken by millions. Today, due to the effects of colonization, that number is just over 50,000 people, with most of those being from Canada. The number of fluent or first speakers of the language is even lower. Tribes today work to restore and rehabilitate their languages through many organizations, schools, and universities. Standout programs for Anishinaabe include Wisconsin's Waduka Dading Ojibwe Language Immersion School, Northern Michigan University's Center for Native American Studies, the Ojibwa Community College in Barriga, and the Bay Mills Community College, which holds immersion courses face-to-face and through Zoom, with first speakers of Anishinaabe telling stories completely immersed in the language. 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

0: They're Shine Down, Safe and Sound, right here on the Rockin' Eagle. 98.7, 106.9. Mark, yeah, before that, some Korn to get us into the 6 o'clock hour here on this Tuesday morning. What's going on, rockers? It's time to wake up. My name is Mitch Bolo. We're getting things set here for the morning's drain. First things first, let's take a look at your weather.
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3: Thunderstorms likely today, otherwise cloudy skies expected. Daytime highs approaching 76. Winds out of the south, 10 to 15 miles per hour. Lows level off around 63 tonight. Mainly cloudy skies expected. High temperatures reach up to 70 tomorrow, mainly sunny. Upper 60s Thursday, low 80s Friday, with a slight chance for showers. For the Rockin' Eagle, 98.7. 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

0: There's Capitol Theater, Taste the Flame, right here on The Rockin' Eagle, 98.7, 106.9 Marquette. My name is Mitch Bolo. This is The Morning Strain. It's show 141 of 2026, and today is International Literacy Day, Telephone Tuesday, Actors Day, Another Look Unlimited Day, National Ampersand Day, National Ants on a Log Day, National Dog Walker Appreciation Day, National Iguana Awareness Day. It's also Pardon Day, World Physical Therapy Day, and Star Trek Day. Beam me up, Scotty. Jumping back into the music on deck, we have Blindside and MGK and Fred Durst right now. Here's Rob Zombie. 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

There's Blindside, Sleepwalking, right here on the Rocket Eagle, 98.7, 106.9 Marquette. Before that, Rob Zombie and some Capitol Theater back there for you, too. My name is Mitch Bolo. This is The Morning Strain. We're streaming from keepitintheup.com. You can also find us on Facebook. Let's take a look at today's question. Today is Star Trek Day. Are you a Trekkie or a Star Wars fan? Today's question. Today's Star Trek Day. Are you a Trekkie or a Star Wars fan? You know, there is a big divide between Star Wars fans and Star Trek fans, but I'm a Star Wars fan. I'll tell you that right now. But I don't have any hate against Star Trek. I just didn't watch it growing up. I mean, Star Wars had, you know, the lightsabers. That was cool for a kid. Star Trek, it was a little more, I don't even know what the word is. It didn't have as much flashy things going on. So my kid brain was like, oh, Star Wars. I'm going with Star Wars. But I did watch those newer Star Trek movies with, what's his name? I forgot that guy's name. The newer ones, you know what I'm talking about. I thought those were pretty good. And someday, maybe I'll go back and watch some of the old Star Treks. Possibly. I don't know. I don't sit down and watch stuff very much anymore. But, anyway, I'm a Star Wars fan, but no hate for Star Trek. Here's MGK and Fred Durst, Fix Your Face on the Rocket Eagle, 98.7, 106.9 Marquette.

I'm alive, so Silicon Valley, silicone, psilocybin and milligrams of the new age fix. 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I heard they want the old me, get off my new age.

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0: 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Yeah, when you talk to me, face up, face.
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12: Thunderstorms likely today, otherwise cloudy skies expected. Daytime highs approaching 76. Winds out of the south, 10 to 15 miles per hour. Lows level off around 63 tonight, mainly cloudy skies expected. High temperatures reach up to 70 tomorrow, mainly sunny. Upper 60s Thursday, low 80s Friday, with a slight chance for showers. For the Rockin' Eagle, 98.7. I'm Eagle Radio staff meteorologist Laura Lockwood. Currently 66.

there's Disturbed, the Sound of Silence, right here on the Rocket Eagle, 98.7, 106.9 Marquette. My name is Mitch Bolo. This is The Morning Strain, and this show is brought to you by the 5th and Elm Coffee House in Hancock. Fueling the UP one cup at a time. Swing in for a fresh brewed coffee, killer breakfast wraps, and that cozy vibe that gets your day moving. 5th and Elm, drink local, wake local. Mastodon is on deck right now here, Stereo Mud, Breathing on the Rocket Eagle, 98.7, 106.9 Marquette.

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0: There's Mastodon, Snakes for Dinner, right here on the Rocket Eagle, 98.7, 106.9 Marquette. Before that, Stereo Mud and Disturbed. My name is Mitch Bolo. This is the Morning Strain. I'm here Monday through Friday from 6 to 10, Saturdays from 8 to 1. Checking the calendar here. Football season begins tomorrow. The day is upon us. We have 2 weeks of summer left, and there are 53 days till Halloween. Just after this, we'll have some random facts and more of the best in rock.
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0: Rockin' Eagle, 98.7, 106.9 Marquette. Before we jump back into the music, let's take a look at the random facts here today. There are only four words in the English language which end in D-O-U-S. Tremendous, horrendous, stupendous, and hazardous. Maine is the only state that has a one-syllable name. And a cat has 32 muscles in each ear. Who knew? Jumping back into the music, here's Seven Dust with Black. Turn it up.

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0: There's The Who featuring Johnny Hawkins, Lost Soul, right here on the Rocket Eagle. 98.7, 106.9 Marquette. Before that, The Pretty Reckless to get us into the 7 o'clock hour here on this Tuesday morning. My name is Mitch Bolo. This is The Morning Strain. Coming up in this one, we're going to have a guest in the studio, Dr. Sophina Calderon from KBICL System. They have a mobile mammography unit coming to town that's open to the public. And the doc is going to be here to tell us all about it in just a bit. For now, we set it to weather.
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3: Thunderstorms likely today. Otherwise, cloudy skies expected. Daytime highs approaching 76. Winds out of the south, 10 to 15 miles per hour. Lows level off around 63 tonight. Mainly cloudy skies expected. High temperatures reach up to 70 tomorrow. Mainly sunny. Upper 60s Thursday, low 80s Friday, with a slight chance for showers. For the Rockin' Eagle, 98.7. I'm Eagle Radio staff meteorologist Laura Lockwood. Currently 66.
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0: This is Mitch Bolo for Eagle Radio. In the studio today, we have a special guest. Joining us today, we have Dr. Sofina Calderon, Chief Medical Officer and Family Physician at KBIC Health System. Welcome to the studio, Dr. Calderon.
1: Thank you for having me.
0: Glad to have you here. First of all, tell us a little bit about who you are outside of work.
1: Sure. I'd like to first introduce myself in my native language. Just pretty much introducing myself in my Navajo language. I am Dene from the Navajo Nation and a family physician and a transplant from Arizona to the UP.
0: Very cool. Glad to hear your language. You know, a lot of time we hear Anishinaabe around here, and that's obviously a little different section of language, which to me is always fascinating because, you know, a lot of people try to group tribes together, but that's a completely different language right there.
1: Yeah, completely different sounding.
0: Very cool. Tell us a little bit about your language. Where did you learn your language from?
1: I learned from my parents and my grandparents. Spent a lot of time on the Navajo Nation back growing up, and my grandparents didn't speak English growing up, so my parents were very, very adamant about us learning the language as well growing up.
0: Very glad to hear that. Okay, so today we are here to talk about the mobile mammography unit, which will be coming to Baraga County September 14th through the 16th. First of all, tell us a little bit about the unit.
1: So the mobile medical unit, or it's a mobile mammography unit that has been brought to us through Corwell Health through the Betty Ford Foundation, and bringing breast cancer screening to remote areas of Michigan and especially the UP.
0: And describe what it looks like. But physically, what is this unit?
1: So it's pretty much a humongous RV bus, and
0: okay.
1: It's been modified to have a waiting room within the unit, as well as the back end is a huge screening room for a mammography system is installed in there, and a tech does your mammogram screening right in the unit.
0: Wow, very cool. I'm going to ask because it's been a hot summer. Is there AC in it?
1: Yes, there is.
0: So it'll be nice and cool. Nice and comfortable. Very good. And where's this going to be parked at?
1: It's actually going to be parked in front of the KBIC Health System right up on the hill here in Baraga.
0: All right. And do you know the times that this will be available for people?
1: Yes, so the unit on the 14th and 15th, Monday and Tuesday, will be there from 8 a.m. to 4 p.m. And then on the third day, on the 16th, it'll be there up until 2:30 p.m.

0: believer in nobody. 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
1: Please remain calm. 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
1: With all the cheese sauce and all the kicks.

0: 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Regular meetings of Hancock's Alfred Erickson Post 186 American Legion take place usually on the first Wednesday of the month, 6 to 7 p.m. social, 7 p.m. meeting with lunch to follow. 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
8: Thunderstorms likely today. Otherwise, cloudy skies expected. Daytime highs approaching 76. Winds out of the south, 10 to 15 miles per hour. Lows up aloft around 63 tonight. Mainly cloudy skies expected. High temperatures reach up to 70 tomorrow. Mainly sunny. Upper 60s Thursday, low 80s Friday, with a slight chance for showers. For the Rockin' Eagle, 98.7. I'm Eagle Radio staff meteorologist Laura Lockwood. Currently 66.

0: All right, very good. Now, who needs to be screened and how periodically do they need to be screened?
1: Yes, so mammogram screenings should begin for all women starting at age 40. And with the discussion between them and their PCP or primary care provider, they typically decide if it should be every year or every 2 years. They should at least be getting it every 2 years. And some women, especially with family history, should be starting possibly sooner than age 40, depending on their family history. And, you know, even every year if it runs in their family as well. So not just breast cancer, but even including ovarian cancer.

0: in masses sooner and do further testing on it if it's needed. But it's a nice, convenient way to get the screening done every year or every 2 years and be able to detect something soon enough that we can do something about it much sooner than waiting down the road if it's too late.
1: Yeah, and can you expand on that a little bit? I mean, talk a little bit about the importance of, you know, being screened.
0: Yeah, so breast cancer is actually pretty much one of the leading causes of cancers in general, and it's one of the ones that, you know, one of the statistics they put out there is that 1 in 8 women in their lifetime will be diagnosed with breast cancer. So that's a pretty large number, and it's quite common. And so we always, you know, every medical visit, we're always double checking for within our routine visits with women that we do see. After age 40, did you get your mammogram this year? Did you get it this year? You know, can we put the referral in for you? Because it is so common that, you know, it's such an easy thing to do and get done. I know many women are very nervous about getting it done. You know, a lot of women can often find it a painful procedure because of the compression involved in the breast tissue that they do to get the best pictures out of it. But, you know, the sooner we can find it, we can be able to do something about it and treat it much sooner at an early stage.

0: Okay, and, you know, here's another question. Minus, you know, the wait time, how long does this process take?
1: So for the mobile unit, it actually is pretty quick. It instead of presenting to a radiology department in a hospital and kind of sitting in a cold, dark waiting room somewhere, you know, this mobile unit sort of makes a really good. I've told a lot of my patients it's the mammogram party, and so you know, a lot of women come together and they actually add on a lot of great education to it and give out goodies and, you know, little gifts and prizes to the women that show up, and we get, you know, go away with some educational materials as well as little gifts and things. And so checking in to getting screened before the going into the machine to get the screening done, it's probably about 15 minutes, and then the testing itself takes another 10. I think overall you should be in and out within 30 minutes.
0: So for those that work, you can almost do this on lunch break.
1: Exactly. Yep.
0: All right. So how can people sign up?
1: So the signups are, we're encouraging people to call in to Amanda, who is our lead nurse at the KBIC Health System, and get in touch with her because she's doing the scheduling for our mobile unit that day. And, you know, and we also have plenty of room for walk-ins. So a lot of people who forgot to get signed up are, you know, they show up and join the party and get screened and get everything done really quickly. So there is some room and a window for walk-ins as well. So,
0: all right. Do you have the phone number somebody could call?
1: Yes. So the phone number is 906-353-4511. And that's the direct line to Amanda to leave a message, and she'll call you back to get you scheduled for that mammogram screening.
0: And who is this open to?
1: So our mobile unit is open to not just our tribal community, but the rest of the community, which makes the party even larger. So it's not just for our patients in the health system, but all of our tribal members, descendants, and the rest of the community that we live in that are able to come on out and join the party and get their mammograms done.
0: That's cool. That's what I like to see. And that's what the tribe is all about, too, not just helping our people. It's our community.
1: Yep, yep. We live within a larger community, and it's just not made of just tribal members.
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0: Any last words to the listeners before we sign off?
1: Continue to follow up with your healthcare maintenance. We have plenty of people that we see that tend to miss out on opportunities for other screenings besides just breast cancer screening, but encouraging all of our family members to follow up on the rest of their, screenings, such as colon cancer screening. There's the breast cancer we just talked about, as well as getting screened for diabetes, getting their lab work done, and just checking in on your overall health and making sure you at least get to, in touch with your primary care provider at least once per year.
0: Yeah, and you're speaking straight to me. I'm 39 this year, so I'm telling myself that 40 is the age where I'm going to, you know, do all that because it's important.
1: Yeah, and especially with Native people, you know, there are a lot of conditions that run in our communities that, you know, as Native people, we have higher rates of diabetes. And, you know, we talk a lot about cancer and the higher rates of cancers with Native people. But, you know, diabetes, high cholesterol, heart disease, all of those things, you know, it's really important to check in, you know, at especially even younger than 40 to start getting those labs checked and making sure that, you know, if we're finding a risk and a trend that we're trending toward diabetes or higher cholesterol numbers, it's important to get all of those things checked and make sure that we're making the correct changes to be able to be on the right path.
0: Absolutely. Well, thank you very much for being here. Thank you for the information and thank you for all that you do for our community.
1: Thank you.

0: 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This is rock. This is rock. Black hole sun,
1: won't you come? The Rockin' Eagle.

0: There's Fozzy, I Know Evil, right here on The Rockin' Eagle, 98.7, 106.9. Mark, and before that, Aranda, to get us into the 8 o'clock hour here on this Tuesday morning. My name is Mitch Bolo. This is the Morning Strain. Coming up in this one, we'll take a look at the sports report. We'll have the highlights from the late night shows and your brain strain question. Right now, we send it to weather.
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3: Thunderstorms likely today, otherwise overcast skies. Highs level off around 76, south winds 10 to 15 miles per hour. Mainly cloudy skies expected tonight, lows level off around 63. Mainly sunny skies tomorrow, highs around 70. Ample sunshine expected Thursday, with daytime highs approaching 69. 81, slight chance for showers Friday. For Rockin' Eagle 98.7, I'm Eagle Radio staff meteorologist Laura Lockwood. Currently 64.
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1: 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The Rock of Now. The Rockin' Eagle.

0: there. Chevelle with Joy Ride right here on the Rockin' Eagle. 98.7, 106.9 Mark. And before that, Jesse James Dupree. My name is Mitch Bolo. This is the Morning Strain. Coming up in just a bit here, we'll have the highlights from the late night shows and your brain strain question. Right now, it's time for sports, which are brought to you by.
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0: Rockin' Eagle, 98.7, 106.9. Marquette over to the sports report, over to pro baseball. Let's do a rundown of yesterday's scores here. The Phillies beat the Braves 1-0. The Mets got the Marlins 9-4. The Orioles beat the Guardians 6-4. The Red Sox got the Angels 5-2. The Diamondbacks beat the Royals 5-4. The Brewers defeated the Cubs 4-3. The Tigers got the win against the Twins. Final score of that one, 5-4. The Padres beat the Nationals 3-2. The Giants beat the Cardinals 5-4. The Dodgers got the Reds 6-3. And Athletics versus the Blue Jays. Athletics won it 6-5. Here's from Ashes to New, Die for You on the Rocket Eagle. 98.7, 106.9 Marquette.

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7: Thunderstorms likely today, otherwise overcast skies. Highs level off around 76, south winds 10 to 15 miles per hour. Mainly cloudy skies expected tonight, lows level off around 63. Mainly sunny skies tomorrow, highs around 70. Ample sunshine expected Thursday, with daytime highs approaching 69. 81, slight chance for showers Friday. For Rockin' Eagle 98.7, I'm Eagle Radio staff meteorologist Laura Lockwood. Currently 64.

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0: 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It's time for the Brain Strain Question. 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In the TV show The Simpsons, what is the name of Marge's bowling ball? The answer to your Brain Strain Question just after this.
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0: 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Before the break, we gave you a Brain Strain Question from the entertainment category of the Random Trivia Generator. In the TV show The Simpsons, what is the name of Marge's bowling ball? The answer to your Brain Strain Question is Homer. Marge's bowling ball is named Homer. How nice is that? I had no idea. I don't recall seeing that episode. I used to watch Simpsons quite a bit, but I know that one. But Marge's bowling ball's named Homer. I feel like that's just like a romantic thing somehow for Marge and Homer. Here's 10 years on the Rockin' Eagle 98.7, 106.9 Marquette.

0: there. Turnstile, look out for me right here on the Rockin' Eagle, 98.7, 106.9 Marquette. Before that, Black Label Society to get us into the 9 o'clock hour here on this Tuesday. Coming up in this one, we'll have an LOL in the not headline news. Right now, we send it to weather.
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3: Chance of thunderstorms today. Otherwise cloudy. High of 76. Southerly winds 10 to 15 miles per hour. Lows dip down to about 63 tonight. Mainly cloudy skies expected. High temperatures reach up to 70 tomorrow. Mainly clear skies. Upper 60s Thursday. Turning much warmer Friday with highs in the low 80s and showers possible. For the Rockin' Eagle, 98.7, I'm Eagle Radio Staff Meteorologist Laura Lockwood. Currently, it's 63 degrees.
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0: 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Welcome.
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0: There's Mammoth WVH, another celebration at the end of the world right here on The Rock and Eagle, 98.7, 106.9 Marquette. It's time for an LOL for the 60th anniversary of Star Trek. Here's William Shatner when he did stand-up on Gotham Comedy Live back in 2017. FYI, he killed it.
1: And there's so much going on in New York. Comic-Con is coming back this year. Which means for 7 whole days, New York will be known as the city that never sleeps with anyone. Thank you. Do we have any Trekkies here, Jenna? All the diehard Trekkies speak Klingon. And for those of you who don't know, Klingon is a language you speak when you want people to know you're a virgin. See, but I think the biggest challenge that I'm facing up here is that the lingo really is changing in this country. Back in the 80s, I was on a show called TJ Hooker. Nowadays, you can't even say Hooker. You have to say Kardashian.

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3: Chance of thunderstorms today, otherwise cloudy. High of 76. Southerly winds 10 to 15 miles per hour. Lows dip down to about 63. Tonight, mainly cloudy skies expected. High temperatures reach up to 70. Tomorrow, mainly clear skies. Upper 60s, Thursday, turning much warmer, Friday, with highs in the low 80s, and showers possible. For the Rockin' Eagle, 98.7, I'm Eagle Radio Staff Meteorologist Laura Lockwood. Currently, it's 63 degrees.

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1: Sticks and Stones Construction of Chassel, making your dream project a reality.
2: Chance of thunderstorms today, otherwise cloudy. High of 76. Southerly winds 10 to 15 miles per hour. Lows dip down to about 63 tonight. Mainly cloudy skies expected. High temperatures reach up to 70 tomorrow. Mainly clear skies. Upper 60s Thursday, turning much warmer Friday, with highs in the low 80s and showers possible. For the Rockin' Eagle, 98.7, I'm Eagle Radio Staff Meteorologist Laura Lockwood. Currently, it's 63 degrees.

0: I will say that whoever had these headphones on over the weekend, they had them cranked so high. They blew out my eardrums.
1: I'm telling you, there's cars that drive by our house that it makes our house rattle.
0: Rattle?
1: Because the bass is so loud.
0: Oh, yeah.
1: And one time we had a car, right? Kind of, but between Toddick's and the burger joint, whatever.
0: Culver's.
1: And this guy had it hurt my ears. And he had a little kid in the back seat. And I'm thinking, if it's bothering me.
0: What's it doing
1: to that poor little boy?
0: Yeah. Holy cow. Unreal.
1: Yeah.
0: So. Oh. What do you guys, just jam out when they're driving by or?
1: No.
0: Huh? They're listening to country or rock?
1: No, all you hear is boom, boom, boom.
0: You just hear the bass.
1: The bass. You don't even hear the song.
0: Mm-hmm.
1: Nothing. All you hear, and you could just feel it in your body. Yikes.
0: Well, it happens. What?
1: In, out. Yeah, so I hear you had problems with your lawnmower.
0: Oh, somebody was listening.
1: I heard
0: listening.
1: You. Can't help but hear.
0: Oh, okay. So here's my trials and tribulations. It was a long weekend. I wanted to get some stuff done around the house, right? Yeah. Remember, I told you I was going to get some stuff done around the house. One of the things I wanted to do was to get the blades changed on the lawnmower.
1: Mm-hmm.
0: Cut the grass, do some weeding, that kind of thing. So I got up on Saturday morning. What a beautiful day Saturday was.
1: Oh, yes.
0: Really nice day.
1: We ended up at a picnic at somebody's house. Yeah, that they were right on the water. I sat on the dock and just...
0: Put your feet in and...
1: Nope, just chilled while watching little boy fish.
0: You didn't want to join the party? I mean... That's kind of...
1: It was just nice and warm, and it was a nice, comfortable chair. And people came. People were fishing.
0: Oh, so they had to come to you in order to participate with the
1: picnic. I met a new person. I introduced... Yeah, you know. No, I didn't want to chit-chat with the rest, I guess.
0: Well, I'm underneath... I'm changing the blades on the lawnmower. For the light... They must have welded those bolts on last year.
1: I thought so. Nobody did it for you.
0: Okay. No, I could change blades on a lawnmower, or so I thought.
1: Mm-hmm.
0: I got in there and I couldn't break it loose, so I said, all right, I'm going to have to come up with a different plan. Well, right then I got, so I'm about 40 feet away from the house. I get a phone call. It's Jen, who's inside the house. She calls, she says, hey.
1: Okay. You are telling me.
0: I know.
1: Couldn't move her legs.
0: Yeah. So she said, well, and I hold on to that part of the story.
1: Okay.
0: So she said, Nikki's got a game at 2:00 in Marquette.
1: On Saturday.
0: Yeah. Now, the Berga has youth football team. But they're in the Marquette league because there isn't youth football over on this side to me. So I said, look at the watch. It's 12:30. I said, there's no way we're going to make it for 2:00. I said, let's go. So got in the car. And I had to get everything squared away so that I had to change the... put some gas in the truck and head to Marquette. We were about 15 minutes late because we actually didn't leave right when I said, let's go. All right. Now, here's the next thing. So we're over at this game and watching it. Kind of proud to watch these kids, you know, fight up against it. It was ended up being a tie score. Got home, and there's my lawnmower that's still sitting up on the... figured I'll get it on Saturday and, or on Sunday. So I went in Saturday after we got home, and I thought, I think I was going to put... I finished putting Nikki's desk together in his bedroom.
1: A desk.
0: A desk, yes. His, Jen got him a desk...
1: For.
0: So that he could put his computer game on and he could do homework and stuff on.
1: He ain't gonna do homework on there, you know it.
0: Well, what? That's why she got it. I'm not saying that's what he's gonna use it for. I said that's why she got it. All right, so I'm ready to get the everything. So I look at the phone, and they're all numbered. It's like an IKEA thing. One, part number one, it's got a tag on it.
1: Mm-hmm.
0: One. And the instruction, part number two, it's got a little tag on it.
1: Uh-huh.
0: Part number two. So when we got this thing, it's got for his birthday, August 5th. I want to put it together. I want to put it together. And I went, well, I'll be here for support. No, I could do it. Well, he got three of the pieces, or two of the pieces messed up on there. So when I sat down, I looked at it. And then I looked at part numbers. I said, all right. So I had to take part of it apart, switch it around so that I can get... He had it set up as like a regular straight desk, but it's an... It, you put it into an L shape if you wanted to. There's three different configurations.
1: Okay.
0: So I went, got this all squared away, put it all together, tightened everything down, and voila! He's got a desk in there.
1: Mm-hmm.
0: I was very, very happy... Mm-hmm. To accommodate.
1: Mm-hmm.
0: Sunday morning, got up, went out there. Three blades on my lawnmower. It took me 3.5 hours to change those blades. They must have welded those nuts. I couldn't. I have an impact wrench.
1: Oh, that's nice.
0: Oh, yeah. That was.
1: That's
0: there
1: nice.
0: Wasn't enough power in that impact wrench to turn a screw. put that aside. So I got out. I have a breaker bar. I had found a piece of pipe. It was actually attached to an American flag. So I cut the flag off of it, put this pipe, and I was able to break them loose. It wasn't a quick process, but it worked. So I changed all the blades nice, sat it back down, and I figured, okay, that's good enough. On Monday, yesterday, mm-hmm. went out. I'm going to cut the grass now with my brand new blades on my lawnmower. Started going, got it all squared away. I have some pine trees that are on my property. And I cut up right up around, then I spin around, and it's a ZTR. It's and just earmuffs on, hat on, just enjoying the day. And I had a burn barrel going. But as I got to the end of my one of the rows, I said, something smelled like it. Well, it's a burn barrel. So I cut two more rows. That really does smell. The lawnmower started to slow down a little bit. Light bulb, shut it off, got off of it, and sure enough, there was a fire. On back of my engine, right where the throttle controls are and the and the fuel filter. I put it out. I thought, oh man, I was way in the middle of my yard. I'm not going to be able to push this thing that far. So I got on it and I started it up. It didn't go fast, but it went slow. I got it right up, loaded up onto the trailer. I thought, you know what? I have to take this. You can't get it fixed locally. So I took it to Pat's in Greenland. Yesterday on Labor Day. Dropped it off yesterday on Labor Day.
1: Was anybody there?
0: Nobody was there.
1: You just left it there.
0: I just dropped it off. I took pictures of it and my phone number and name. Uh-huh. And I sent it to Tricia. McIntyre,
1: yeah,
0: because I have her email address.
1: Why was it on fire?
0: Because a little pine branch, a little pine twig with the little needles on it,
1: uh-huh.
0: it had gotten up underneath the manifold cover.
1: Oh.
0: muffler. And yikes. I just filled it up with gas, too. Now, I didn't spill any gas, so... but uh-huh. I was sitting on a bomb because...
1: Your butt was on fire.
0: I could have very well ended up in Elo. So,
1: Jules, that's a like fast a launch. Rocket.
0: I could have entered that Alston tractor
1: race
0: thing.
1: Yeah, you've been a little rocket.
0: So I did that. When I got home, I thought, okay, I have to get something accomplished today. So I did some weed whacking, get that stuff
1: yesterday
0: done.
1: Yesterday was hot. It was hot.
0: It got up to 84 degrees on my way back from Greenland, from Pax.
1: When I went outside and because I was going to weed whack yesterday, and I was like, it is too daggum hot for me to be weed whacking. I'd be sweating. And I'm like, no, it's a day off. I'm not going to sweat. I'll wait till later and everything. I mean, I watered some plants and stuff, but man. And then Ron, he got some sugar plums from a friend. So he wanted to do sugar plum jam. So I had to cut them and get the seeds out of them and stuff like that. So I never did the weed whacking. And now it's raining, so I ain't going to be doing the weed whacking today.
0: Lucky you.
1: I know. So it was like, yeah, and I had a friend visit me. So, yeah, didn't do a whole heck of a lot yesterday other than help with the plum. He did two different ways. He didn't trust me with the first recipe.
0: Well,
1: I looked up the recipe.
0: Online, Googled it.
1: I looked it up, and it said you can use pectin, but the ones say didn't ask for pectin. You know what pectin does? It thickens it and everything. Mm-hmm. Well, that sugar plums have a lot of sugar. That's why they call it sugar plum. Hello? So it has a lot of sugar, and then you add the lemon, and what the lemon juice does is it activates the pectin in the fruit itself. Uh-huh. That's what the lemon does. So the first batch is how he...
0: Somewhere around there. Might even go around the backside there. There's one that's loose, I think.
1: Around here? No, where?
0: On that side.
1: Oh, okay. I mean, that thing was off at one time. We should be able to take that off. But anyway, so he did the first one without the pectin and boiled it down more.
0: Did it work?
1: Yeah. No, I don't say anything here. I'm not sure the pump is. I want to figure it out during the break. Yeah, it did fine. It thick, you know, you just boil it. He boiled it longer, but then we had enough. He goes, well, I only did 4 jars, so I'll do some more. I cut him. This time he used the pectin. And this morning he goes, you know, I think the first batch came out a little better. And he tells his friend, yeah, Joyce, I think is trying to screw me over here with that, you know, with this recipe. And I'm like,
0: so you right under the bus?
1: He's throwing me under the bus. And I'm like, I'm reading you a recipe. My mom used to make plum jam all the time because we had a plum tree in California. Uh-huh. And I'm like, I don't remember how she made it. I was a kid. So, yeah. And this morning, I'm going to tell him, you better call up Al and you better tell him that I wasn't messing you up.
0: So you better back that bus up.
1: You betcha, Ron. You contact Al and you tell him that Joyce's recipe. Because you don't, I mean, but I think it is when you get used to making all your jams. Ron makes jams all the time.
0: Uh-huh.
1: When you're used to using, like, pectin for everything, you're like, why aren't I using pectin for this? Why aren't I, right, you know? I said, I understand it. You're questioning. But, I mean, come on. So, ha!
0: So you the wasted first batch. So you wasted the second batch.
1: The second, it's still good, but I don't, it's not thick. I think it's thick. I think that just when you, it's different, it's not as dark as the first one.
0: Okay.
1: Anyways, so sugar plums. I really didn't even know the sugar plums was even a thing. You know, you had the sugar plum fairy in on the Nutcracker. I didn't know sugar plums was an actual thing.
0: This is the first time that I've heard anybody making anything out of sugar plums.
1: I didn't know either, but they're just a smaller plum. They're not... plums are pretty good size and darker. Mm-hmm. These are little, almost like a size of, have you ever grabbed a walnut off of a tree? Because mm-hmm. they're encased and everything, about that size. But they're still the same mushiness inside. And I guess a lot of sugar plum. Uh-huh. Kind of interesting, you know. And they grow, and they're from up here. Got it from somebody's tree.
0: A sugar plum tree up here?
1: Yeah.
0: Oh, okay.
1: I was like, what the hey? Maybe I should have scattered some plums around the yard, see if it wouldn't grow.
0: Well, I harvested some more tomatoes.
1: Did you? So did we.
0: I did.
1: Yours are the little tomatoes?
0: No, I have little and big. In fact, one of the
1: You
0: plants,
1: have beefy ones?
0: Well, they're not quite that big yet, but it's a hardy stalk,
1: mm-hmm.
0: a tomato bush type thing. It bent over my tree, so I had to back up one of my lawn chairs for the table.
1: Oh, to let it lean on?
0: So I did that, and I tied it up as well. But, yeah, I've got little ones and some medium-sized ones. Yeah. I made myself a tomato sandwich yesterday.
1: Nice.
0: Out of tomatoes that I grew.
1: And they're sweet, and they taste the greatest.
0: Yes.
1: Yeah, we just have the little cherry tomatoes. And somebody gave it to us and everything, and our friend who gave it to us, Al, he has a good garden. He says his tomato plant is taller than him, but what he does is he cuts back some of the, on the branches, he cuts some of the flowering, so it goes... It does all the nutrition on the main branches.
0: Ah.
1: That's what made it grow up, where we just, you know, let it go and whatever you get, you get. And he actually did some, you know, pruning here and there to make it grow taller and produce whatever. Yeah, I'm not going to work that hard.
0: I'm not going to work that hard for a sandwich.
1: I mean, but tomato sandwiches. Mm,
0: oh, yeah.
1: Mayonnaise, cheese.
0: Butter, mayonnaise. I don't put cheese on mine. It's just a tomato sandwich, not a tomato
1: and
0: cheese. It's not a tomato and cheese sandwich.
1: Do you put any salt and pepper on it?
0: I do put salt and pepper on it.
1: It's not a salt and pepper tomato sandwich.
0: that's how it's done. Hey, coming up this week we have on Friday the 11th, anniversary of
1: 9/11.
0: Lance is at Houghton. That game is at 7 o'clock, 6:40 pregame start with Jacob Ogie on the microphone for us. I'm sure they're going to have a moment of silence or whatnot during the football game. They usually would. And then we come up to the opening week of the regular season of football.
1: Mm-hmm.
0: It's the Detroit Lions hosting the New Orleans Saints. That's at noon pregame start.
1: On Sunday.
0: And then also on Sunday, Minnesota Vikings host the Green Bay Packers. That's a 4 o'clock game. Pre-game starts at 2 o'clock on Eagle Country 105.7. Eagle Country 105.7 is the home for the Green Bay Packers. 98.7 mm-hmm. is a home for the Detroit Lions. So
1: yeah, college started this past weekend.
0: And who really cares? So what?
1: Ron watches college. Mm-hmm. A lot of people like college just because they think it's better football than NFL. To me, it's just people tackling people.
0: You like watching the players run back to the huddle?
1: No, I don't.
0: Yeah.
1: There was one guy. He was a kind of big guy, and his shirt didn't even cover his stomach. I'm like, when did that become halter tops on the football team in college? I'm like, tight pants and halter tops. Oh, my God. I'm like, really? Really? Aren't you supposed to try to protect yourself when you fall on the ground? And
0: he's got added padding is what it is. That's,
1: yeah, well, okay.
0: Nothing wrong with that. What else is going on?
1: Okay.
0: Hey, you know what? Let's take a quick break, and then we'll go into some announcements, get things squared away. We'll take a break. We'll be back right after these.

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1: Hey.
0: We have somebody else in the studio with us today.
1: We do.
0: Move up to the microphone to speak your piece.
2: Hello, and then
0: get out.
1: Okay.
0: No, I'm just kidding. No, Taylor, in one of our sales reps, said she calls you periodically. If you're a business owner, she calls you periodically, offers the spot. Holy cow, look at the rain, Joyce.
1: Oh, holy macaroni. I need an umbrella.
0: Yeah. Well, there's one in the Eagle One trailer.
1: Well, I'd be wet by the time I got to the trailer.
0: Yeah, that's...
1: I'll send one to you guys. I mean, what we should have like some kind of covering that takes you from the back door to the...
0: Just put some plastic on your halo and you'd be just fine.
1: Yeah, I put a shirt over my head.
0: What's going on in the area, Joyce?
1: Okay, here we go.
0: Is it second?
1: Do you like to do cheerleading?
0: I do. I used to be a cheerleader.
1: I know, because you were at a boys'
0: I was at a seminary for 9th, 10th, 11th grade. In 9th grade, I was a... that was 10th grade. I was 10th grade, I was a cheerleader for the St. Lawrence Seminary teams.
1: You know... Right now, there are different types of male cheerleaders going on.
0: Yes, yes.
1: And
0: I was the masculine type.
1: Right. And when I was in high school in the 70s, we had male cheerleaders with the girls. And you know those guys were enjoying it because they got to lift the girl.
0: Yeah.
1: I mean...
0: Hold them up by the butt, way up high, that kind of thing. Yeah, I get it.
1: They were loving it. They were loving it. So, and then there's the other ones. They're cheerleading.
0: Well, they're on the feminine side, and they do. We used to, when we played and were cheerleader, the opposing team, of course, they had cheerleaders, right?
1: They had girls.
0: But they had girls. Okay, so at halftime...
1: Went mingled.
0: Either they came over and, you know, we introduced each other and that was an ongoing thing for every football game, every basketball game.
1: Do you realize you were there for seminary?
0: There
1: weren't going to be any girls in your life other than preaching to them.
0: That's why I didn't become a priest.
1: Those cheerleaders.
0: Figured out what a woman was.
1: You're going, they're looking cute in their little skirts over there.
0: Yeah, well, I had to go to confession after every football game. Just kidding.
1: So, starting this Sunday, okay, right now in Launce, there's cheerleading. These are from ages 4 to 10+. They have cheerleading classes, and the classes are held every Sunday starting this Sunday, and it's $10 per week. For your kids to be in this, and if your kids are interested, like from 4 to 6, they go for an hour, I believe, and ages 7 to 9, they go for an hour and 45 minutes.
0: Where do they find out about this whole thing?
1: This is going to happen at the Launce Township Hall, and you go to championforce.com to sign up your kid. And this is a cool thing, and everybody who's teaching are certified.
0: Good.
1: So that's a cool thing. They look so cute. The little girls, I mean, my granddaughters have cheered from the time they were 4 or 5.
0: There's a court order. I can't mention anything about that.
1: You know what? They learn how to do different things. They learn how to do cartwheels, all those. They learn. It's good.
0: Healthy. Socialization is what it is.
1: Right. This week, the upcoming street work on Montezuma Bridge and Quincy Streets, they're going to start doing some work. And so starting today, there is a project happening. It will take place along Montezuma Avenue and Bridge Street.
0: All right, just Montezuma be careful Avenue. When you're in that neck of the woods.
1: Yeah, because they're getting ready to, after that, they're going to do work on the bridge.
0: Mm-hmm. They're going to bring a new bridge in on barges.
1: What?
0: That's what they're looking at right now. That's why the project is delayed.
1: So that they can work on it?
0: No, they're going to be bringing in the bridge, a new lift bridge on barges.
1: Oh, they need to replace the middle part, huh?
0: Yeah, that's whole part of what they're studying. They have to do a major upgrade to that bridge.
1: Uh-huh.
0: And the sections of that bridge were originally brought in on barges.
1: Really? Wow.
0: Yeah. So somebody had the bright idea as they were having this discussion in the community forums and everything else. And said, you know, that might not be a bad idea.
1: Huh.
0: So it might not be a bad idea.
1: Might not be a bad idea. Well, that's really interesting. That'd be, you know, fun watching it, whoever works there, to watch the whole thing happen.
0: I'm here to teach.
1: But the thing is how, I mean, how do you just stop the traffic from going across?
0: Well, they don't have to stop. You know, if they get it going about 50, 60 miles an hour and hit that ramp the right way.
1: Yeah.
0: They duke it. Dukes of Hazzard it.
1: This is why we said, why are you building two hospitals over on that side of the water?
0: And none on this side? Yeah. Well, Barron County Memorial Hospital is going to get busy.
1: Hello. Get your stuff together there. Okay. Don't forget that the MyTrail meeting is tonight. It's at 7 o'clock, Standard Township Hall. Okay? And they do have Zooming if you can't make it. Dance Regalia, that's going on every Tuesday, 5 to 8, Niwin IKEA Center. And, oh, don't forget the kids' jujitsu program. That's every Tuesday and Thursday from 4:30 to 5:30 for ages 9 to 17 that are Berger County students at the Niwin IKEA Gym. And then tomorrow is the KBIC Victim Services and Programs Two Spirit Talking Circle. They're having the spooky upcycled art. Join them for some painting, peer support, community members. This is tomorrow night, 5 to 7, at the Ojibwa Senior Citizens in Berega. And also tomorrow, the first fall meeting of the Michigan Association of School Personnel, the Houghton Kiwanis chapter, will be 12:30 p.m. tomorrow at the Bluffs in Houghton. Okay? And they have a speaker and everything. Also, then on Thursday, you have Better Together. They're meeting on Thursday, 9:30 at Zion Lutheran Church. They do have a speaker, and then a brunch will be served with suggested donation of $10. Also, every Thursday, Regalia and Sewing, open workspace. That is at Zeba Hall from 5 to 8 p.m. And this Thursday is the last Launce Waterfront Concert, Tapestry String Band, 7 p.m. Thursday night. If it's bad weather, you go to the Launce Area School Cafeteria. Also on Thursday is the 19th Annual Great Lakes Recovery Center Run for Recovery. 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And with the course traversing through north toward Presque Isle. So if you're a runner, go do that. And on Friday, Lakeland and Farmers Market. That's this Friday, located in Lakeland and Village Park. And this will go on through September. On Saturday is the UP Wild Wilderness Walk, Forging with Faith. This is at 4 o'clock. You will, at the Holy Trinity Lutheran Church and Chapel, it says, gather at the campfire ring at the back of the north side parking lot. And then, this Saturday is Michigan Tech Meet the Hockey Huskies. This is from 10 to 2. The event includes the Spires Health Huskies, intra-squad game at 10 a.m., free concession food, including popcorn soda, Fallworth's hot dogs, Zamboni rides, and Edward Jones Skate with the Huskies. And families will enjoy special stations around the arena, like a photo booth with a green screen for puck pit, locker room tours, hockey. Have you ever been into a hockey locker room? Woo! Stinky. Game ticket raffles.
0: That's for any
1: locker room.
0: Locker room.
1: Oh, yeah. Okay.
0: Especially boys.
1: Okay. And so that's going on. And also a volunteer at the People's Garden, 9 to noon. This is in Launce, and they're located at Brewery Road. And then the West Branch Township presents Field of Dreams Car Show. And if you have an old car that you like to go do in the car, show is on Saturday from 11 to 4. This is in Scandia, Michigan. Bring your dream car, truck, tractor, or bike. And they are giving out awards. Live music, food, all kinds of stuff.
0: In Scandia.
1: Scandia.
0: Scandia.
1: Keweenaw Bay Indian Community. The referendum election will be held this Saturday. Baraga District voters will go to the polls at the Ojibwa Senior Center. Launce District voters will go to the polls at Zeba Hall. And the proposal, do you support a tax agreement between the community and the state of Michigan? The polls will be open from 10 a.m. to 6 p.m. Only registered voters will be eligible to vote. Please, if you're eligible, a registered voter, please vote. It's very important. Very important.
0: Very, very important. I'm actually going to be at, with Mitch, I'm going to be at the Alcohol Park over in Ishpeming for the Ishpeming powwow that day.
1: Well, I guess get to the polling early so you could go to the powwow.
0: Yeah, yeah, absolutely.
1: The community is invited to the 10th Annual Suicide Prevention Walk. This is Saturday from 1 to 4 at Ray Kessner's Waterfront Park in Houghton. Holy cow, everything's going on Saturday. Also, another thing is the 17th annual UP Fall Beer

0: I get it.
1: Yeah. That's a lot.
0: It is. It's a lot.
1: Things going on.
0: And so we have Taylor in the studio so she can see what Joyce does for an hour. Really not much. She can read, barely reads.
1: But, I can barely read.
0: That's what goodness. She does. You used to be a waitress.
2: Bartender, yeah.
0: A bartender.
2: Bartender.
0: Oh, excuse the heck out of me. At the Finns.
2: Yes.
0: Did you see all the new stuff that they were putting out there? The new backyard pig, was it pig pen?
2: Pig pen, yep. Yeah, I got to see that kind of go up from the start. Uh-huh.
0: But the hours were few and far between, so you came over here?
2: Yeah.
0: They're good people to work for. Oh,
2: great people to work for. You very know. Family friendly and very nice people.
0: Mm-hmm. But you just wanted more excitement in your life, so you came to work at Eagle Radio.
2: Well, yeah.
0: Yes.
2: I wanted to work for you, Ed.
0: Well, how do you, I mean, seriously, how do you like it?
2: I like it a lot.
0: Anytime you can get a woman to spend all day on the phone. I'm sorry. You get a chance to see how advertising works. And that people are actually looking for advertising. They're just looking for some good deals on it, that kind of thing. That's what you do.
2: Yeah.
0: That's what you're supposed to do. What else? What'd you do over the weekend? Anything fun?
2: I
0: don't really care. No, really.
2: I don't think very much. Just did some housework and just, you know. Pretty much it. Yeah.
0: Well, you're going to have to bring more to the table than that in the future when you come in here. You're going to have something.
1: Oh, I went grocery shopping, too.
2: Oh.
0: I did a little bit of that.
1: I did not take my truck to Eric's. I was going to take my truck to Eric's.
0: Right.
1: I'm going to do it Friday. I have to drive my dad's pickup to work on Friday.
0: And then leave from here?
1: And leave from here because I'm babysitting Saturday.
0: So we'll have a car show in the parking lot on Friday.
1: Yeah.
0: Yeah. Good idea.
1: We could bring all your, you know, antique cars or vintage cars or whatever they call them nowadays.
0: Here's my truck.
1: Well, and bring out the barbecue. We got barbecue. No?
0: We'll have the dog father.
1: That's good.
0: He opened my door yesterday at the house. I was in the back room, very, very back room, folding laundry. Jen, she was sleeping.
1: Uh-huh.
0: So Dogfather came in, and I could hear something.
1: He doesn't walk in going, hey, where's everybody?
0: No, he just peeked the door open. Hello, you know. But nothing sustained, so I just thought maybe Jen was getting up and had to burp or whatever. It was, so I finished doing that, and I hauled the towels out as I walked by. He scared me because he opened the door and said, hello. But he needs to borrow my trailer to go get a plow out of Chassel. So we're going to, if it stops raining, we're going to go get a plow out of Chassel tonight.
1: A plow that goes on the snow.
0: Yeah.
1: On the front of somebody's truck?
0: Of his truck. Not just somebody's truck, his truck.
1: Oh, okay. So he found one he's going to buy.
0: Right. So I started my day up. Remember I told you about the fire under the lawnmower?
1: Yeah.
0: Well, I started the day. We had so many cans at the house, big bags.
1: Oh, I have a bag of cans that I take.
0: I started putting them in, and I ended up having 12 packs.
1: Yeah.
0: Of can. I put them back. I like putting them back in the box, like we do here. Yeah. Put them in the box. They're easy to carry.
1: Oh, we
0: rinse
1: put them
0: out.
1: In bags.
0: Nah.
1: We put them in grocery bags.
0: Yeah. Well.
1: Paper.
0: Paper. Yeah. Well, we transfer them from the paper into the cartons, so it's easy to haul in and that kind of stuff. So I had $11.90 worth of.
1: That's a lot.
0: Cans. Okay. And I went to Walmart. There are some that they didn't take. They're Mountain Dew cans. I don't know why they said.
1: And they don't go through. Doesn't that bother you?
0: It bugs the heck out of me. I'm not going to go into customer service.
1: Why not?
0: For 30 cents.
1: Oh, my goodness. Like Ron says, you count your pennies. Your pennies will work for you or whatever. I don't know what that's saying. Something about counting your pennies.
0: All right. Well, I didn't. But I needed.

0: couple of those little 2025 flat batteries.
1: Yeah.
0: They go in the bathroom scale.
1: Mm-hmm.
0: So I went to pick those up. I thought, all right, I'll get a couple of extra packs. So I'll put them away, and then we'll always have these, right?
1: Mm-hmm.
0: And as I was walking by, of course, they have...
1: How often does that battery... I mean, that battery lasts forever.
0: There's two of them in there, and no, they don't. Because Jen has a habit of setting her purse on the bathroom scale. And I tried to tell her, I said, okay. And I showed her, I said, watch, when you put your purse on here,
1: it just
0: look, it and it rings itself up and tells how heavy your freaking purse is. All right. So I get a couple extra packs. We're good.
1: Mm-hmm.
0: Well, they have the candy corn out.
1: Oh,
0: yeah. So I had to pick up a candy corn and one of the pumpkins candy corn things. They were right there. So I grabbed that. And
1: what do
0: I
1: you
0: thought,
1: mean a pumpkin candy corn?
0: You know, the pumpkins that are made out of the same stuff that candy corn is.
1: Oh, it's shaped like...
0: Right.
1: Man, those are nasty. what are they made out of?
0: And I like Smarties. You know,
1: really?
0: I really do.
1: You are just an odd duck.
0: Thank you. I get that a lot. So I picked up two packs of that.
1: Uh-huh.
0: Okay, ready to go. Walk up, and I have these
1: Don't go tossing one of those silly things on my desk. I'm just telling you.
0: I have these two slips, one from the plastic bottles and one from the cans, in my hand. And I thought, oh, man, do I have to go through customer service in order to turn these in? No, they'll ring them right up at the cash register.
1: Oh, good
0: so
1: deal.
0: So going through there and everything else, I reach from my wallet.
1: No wallet.
0: No wallet. So I told the guy, I said, well, take the batteries out of there. You know,
1: So all you got was candy.
0: All I got was candy.
1: And that whole trip.
0: I know. Well, I got the cans out of the house anyway. But yeah, all I got was candy. And actually, we had to take one of the bags of candy out just to make it all work. Okay, so I got out to the car and I... Light bulb flash.
1: And it was right there.
0: I looked in the console and I had a checkbook in there. So I could have gone back in.
1: You didn't?
0: No, I didn't.
1: You're there?
0: I was there. But on the way back from Pats in Greenland, I stopped by the dollar store and got the flat 2025 batteries that I needed. So,
1: Holy heck, is your life... Give me a headache.
0: I got up and had Tylenol last night. It was just like, okay.
1: I have to go back to Walmart because Ron always puts his truck up on these little jack things, you know? Mm-hmm. He jacks it up and puts these little. So,
0: they're called jack stands.
1: Yeah, those. So I bought four of them for my pickup because I thought, you know, it's probably instead of making it sit on those tires all year or whatever.
0: Right.
1: But I need a heavier duty jack
0: stand.
1: Pumper thingy.
0: Oh. It's called a jack.
1: I need one of those real. And Ron has a nice 3-ton. And so I thought, Eric's going to store it for me. And I'm just going to get one and take it down there and say, here you go. Because you're the one jacking this truck up.
0: After he drives it to golf.
1: Yeah, mm-hmm. After he wants to drive it and stuff. So I still got to do that. Get a new slow cooker because mine cracked. There are so many. I have a problem. You go in there to buy something, and there's like six different versions of one thing. And it's like, do I want the simple one that has just... low, high, warm, or do I want the one that I could do the different temperatures?
0: No, you don't want that. That's a waste of time. It's high, low, warm, off. That's it.
1: Yes, Ron.
0: Yeah, that's it.
1: Because I was like looking at the fancier one. Yeah. Thinking,
0: for what? It's a slow cooker.
1: Because one
0: put it
1: says,
0: in and slow cook it.
1: One has it where you can braise the meat a little bit, and then you go to the... slow cook.
0: Four settings. High, low,
1: I have a hard time when you
0: warm,
1: make too many decisions.

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4: Chance of rain showers today, otherwise cloudy skies expected. Daytime highs approaching 76. Winds out of the south, 10 to 15 miles per hour. Lows level off around 63 tonight. Mainly cloudy skies expected. Lots of sunshine tomorrow. High temperatures reach up to 70. Upper 60s Thursday, turning much warmer. Friday, with highs in the low 80s and scattered showers possible. For Rockin' Eagle 98.7, I'm Eagle Radio, staff meteorologist Laura Lockwood. Right now, 61.
5: You can tell when a dad is taking care of their little girls compared to mom because of the outfits they end up wearing. I'm just telling you. You know, mom, they try to get their little girls wearing something cute or, you know. Dad's, okay, let's just put you in this onesie, pajama, whatever thing, and we're good to go.
6: Good to go.
5: And I'm like...
6: And not only are you good to go to the grocery store, but you're also ready for bed.
5: Yeah. I'm thinking, come on, do a little cutesy things. And,
6: I don't know. Little girls are supposed to be little girls.
5: They're cute
6: and that kind of
5: stuff. Autumn and I talk about my niece, where when her little girl first was born, she dressed her a lot of the browns and the grays, you know, because that's the in thing. Trying to just kind of little, no pinky, no flu-flu. That girl turned into a flu-flu little girl. Now she's in kindergarten. She wants that pink and flowery.
6: After she found out her mom slighted her for all those years and
5: she's
6: made her look like
5: back.
6: A garbage bag. And that's what happened. Hey, we've got some value for you on the shopping show brought to you by the Baraga Baraga County Memorial Hospital. Their family caring for yours and mine. They have all the specialty clinics. They have specialty departments too. They have a robot that'll operate on you. They do.
5: Yeah.
6: Yeah. They just push a button and go.
5: They're going to use that on you because they're like, he's stinky.
6: Yeah, I don't know about that. I mean, okay, sew up my
5: it's
6: arm or something
5: the
6: like that. You know
5: that those can do because they can work with little incisions. You know, it's not like they can.
6: Thing.
5: They don't have to cut you wide open. They can do little incisions, and then that little robot goes in there and does more stuff.
6: Yeah.
5: Maybe put AI in you.
6: It's a good investment. I have found myself using more AI, by the way,
5: do
6: lately.
5: You?
6: Oh, yeah. Oh, yeah.
5: For work only?
6: Only for work, yes.
5: Okay.
6: I did ask a couple of questions because I was trying to find something out with changing the blades. I've changed blades on mowers all my life.
5: Uh-huh.
6: Usually I have Pelkey Glenn do it, but his shop is closed right now, and so I thought I'll do it myself. But when it wouldn't come loose, I'm trying to think. There's it would come back with a.
5: Yeah, you could have broke something.
6: Well.
5: And you go with AI. Do you have one of those?
6: But for work, I use it quite a bit.
5: Is that what they're called? The little thing where you go, hey, hey, turn on my lights. Hey, no. What temperature is going to be outside? Yeah.
6: No, I don't do that.
5: Yeah, I don't either. They even say your TV is watching you.
6: Right. Well, we're brought to you by the Reed Funeral Service and Chapel.
5: So don't be doing that stuff in your living room anymore. Well, by the TV, Ed.
6: Can't watch the 500s in the channels anymore.
5: I mean, think of all the people who have TVs in their bedrooms.
6: Yeah. Whoa. Well, some it wouldn't bother at all. We're brought to you by Reed Funeral Service and Chapel. If you have questions on funeral arrangements or maybe buying a funeral plan so that you pay monthly and after fashion, it gets...
5: It'll be paid off by the time you pass.
6: Yeah, your relatives, they don't have to worry about shelling out some cash or finding your cash.
5: Or everything you want happened will already be decided.
6: You can lay out your whole funeral.
5: And then when your family members come in there and say, we want to do this.
6: No. You need the cupcakes with the buttercream frosting on it.
5: Exactly.
6: That's what Ed wanted.
5: Right. And Ed doesn't want you speaking at his funeral.
6: Yeah.
5: He has somebody else planned.
6: Yeah. No, he has his own recording.
5: Oh, my goodness. I could see that.
6: Ed,
5: all of a sudden on the TV screen, here's Ed. Well, thank you all for showing up.
6: I'd like to thank our sponsors. We're brought to you also by the Ojibwe Casinos, Berga and Marquette. Next weekend. Yeah. Friday the 18th.
5: Yep.
6: It's the Eli Young Band in the main event center at the Marquette Casino. The tickets are online. 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You can buy your ticket. You can point where you want to sit, buy the ticket.
5: Well, that's
6: that.
5: Nice.
6: Yeah. OjibweCasino.com. And also the weekend after that, on the 26th, that Kim Russo,
5: I've seen her advertisings on TV.
6: Have you?
5: Yeah.
6: Yeah, I can't picture her.
5: Yeah, she seemed very attractive.
6: I close my eyes and
5: she seemed like an attractive. She's attractive. Lady.
6: What? Yeah. Does it make a difference?
5: I don't know. I mean, she wasn't wearing a pointed hat or anything.
6: I got you.
5: Or she wasn't wearing. She didn't look like a gypsy. That's the one. That does the carol, at the circus.
6: Well, if you want to buy items at a discount, go to the keepinup.com. Mm-hmm. Click on the link that says shopping show, and our store opens right up. You can shop each aisle if you want to, right?
5: Mm-hmm.
6: If something interests you, you click on the picture, you read all about it, get it all squared away, put it in your shopping cart, check out with your PayPal. So you could shop online. You could stop by the station here at 805B US 41 underneath the big sign. Come on in, pick up your certificates there. We have a lot of people doing that.
5: Yes.
6: Or you could simply give us a call, 353-9287, and we would be happy to take your order over the phone and ship you the certificates out in the mail.
5: The mail.
6: All right, we'll take a quick break. We'll be back to finish things up on the shopping show for this month. Tuesday.

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3: Hey, I got one for you. How does a penguin build its house? Glue it together. You know what? You're just like Ron. I do these and there's no... There's no... I think it's so cute.
4: Are you kidding me?
3: You're killing me.
4: Not in the least. Speaking of glue, remember I told you about this contact
3: Maker? Yeah. How did it work?
4: It worked. I think it worked good on the shoes that she was selling. Mm-hmm. But we had a little, it said boo, but it was in cursive.
3: Oh, right.
4: Okay. And the, very end of it that it sat on, one of the kids broke it off.
3: Oh.
4: So I got the contact cement out.
3: Fixed it.
4: Well, first of all, I couldn't find it.
3: Uh-huh.
4: And I didn't even look in the medicine cabinet where I found it. Yeah, it says you put it in the medicine cabinet. So thinking, okay, yeah. you really.
3: Do you have a junk drawer?
4: I have many of them.
3: I would put it in the junk drawer.
4: So I got it. I worked it and let it dry, and it worked. So I'm pretty proud of it. I did little things around the house. I wasn't just laying on the couch all weekend.
3: You just got to remember not to get your fingers near it.
4: Near it? No, I didn't. You're right.
3: Yeah.
4: I put it on a paper towel.
3: Because you could be walking around going A-OK all the time.
4: Yes.
3: Hey, which side of the goose has the most feathers?
4: The downside.
3: The outside.
4: Thanks, Joyce.

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0: 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I did it!

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2: Chance of rain showers today. Otherwise, cloudy skies expected. Daytime highs approaching 76. Winds out of the south, 10 to 15 miles per hour. Lows level off around 63 tonight. Mainly cloudy skies expected. Lots of sunshine tomorrow. High temperatures reach up to 70. Upper 60s Thursday, turning much warmer Friday with highs in the low 80s and scattered showers possible. For Rockin' Eagle 98.7, I'm Eagle Radio staff meteorologist Laura Lockwood. Right now, 61.
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7: Chance of rain showers today. Otherwise, cloudy skies expected. Daytime highs approaching 76. Winds out of the south, 10 to 15 miles per hour. Lows level off around 63. Tonight, mainly cloudy skies expected. Lots of sunshine tomorrow. High temperatures reach up to 70. Upper 60s Thursday, turning much warmer. Friday, with highs in the low 80s. And scattered showers possible. For Rockin' Eagle 98.7, I'm Eagle Radio staff meteorologist Laura Lockwood. 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

Michigan Tech Athletics will host the second annual McCarthy Meet the Hockey Huskies this Saturday from 10 to 2 at the MAC. 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It's free and open to the public. All of the fun things are back, like the Huskies intra-squad game at 10. 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
2: Overcast this afternoon with a chance for showers. High temperatures reach up to 76. South winds 10 to 15 miles per hour. Lows dip down to about 63 tonight. Mainly sunny tomorrow, 70. Ample sunshine expected Thursday, with daytime highs approaching 69. 81, slight chance of rain showers Friday. For the Rockin' Eagle, 98.7. I'm Eagle Radio staff meteorologist Laura Lockwood. Currently, it's 62 degrees.
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13: Overcast this afternoon with a chance for showers. High temperatures reach up to 76. South winds 10 to 15 miles per hour. Lows dip down to about 63 tonight. Mainly sunny tomorrow, 70. Ample sunshine expected Thursday with daytime highs approaching 69. 81, slight chance of rain showers Friday. For the Rockin' Eagle, 98.7. I'm Eagle Radio staff meteorologist Laura Lockwood. Currently, it's 62 degrees.
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2: Overcast this afternoon with a chance for showers. High temperatures reach up to 76. South winds 10 to 15 miles per hour. Lows dip down to about 63 tonight. Mainly sunny tomorrow, 70. Ample sunshine expected Thursday with daytime highs approaching 69. 81, slight chance of rain showers Friday. For the Rockin' Eagle, 98.7. I'm Eagle Radio staff meteorologist Laura Lockwood. Currently 65.
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7: Overcast this afternoon with a chance for showers. High temperatures reach up to 76. South winds 10 to 15 miles per hour. Lows dip down to about 63 tonight. Mainly sunny tomorrow, 70. Ample sunshine expected Thursday with daytime highs approaching 69. 81, slight chance of rain showers Friday. For the Rockin' Eagle, 98.7. I'm Eagle Radio staff meteorologist Laura Lockwood. 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
3: Slight chance for showers this afternoon. Otherwise, cloudy skies. Daytime highs approaching 76. Southerly winds 10 to 15 miles per hour. Mainly cloudy skies expected tonight. Lows dip down to about 63. Mainly clear tomorrow. Daytime highs approaching 70. Upper 60s Thursday, low 80s Friday, with a slight chance for showers. For the Rockin' Eagle, 98.7. I'm Eagle Radio staff meteorologist Laura Lockwood. Currently 66.
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3: Slight chance for showers this afternoon. Otherwise, cloudy skies. Daytime highs approaching 76. Southerly winds 10 to 15 miles per hour. Mainly cloudy skies expected tonight. Lows dip down to about 63. Mainly clear tomorrow. Daytime highs approaching 70. Upper 60s Thursday, low 80s Friday, with a slight chance for showers. For the Rockin' Eagle, 98.7. I'm Eagle Radio staff meteorologist Laura Lockwood. Currently 66.
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0: 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We got football action coming your way Sunday as the Lions will be hosting New Orleans. 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

0: Copper Country's Rocket Eagle, 98.7 and 106.9. Marquette, that's Alvatore and, well, Crying Fire. It's Big Michael Kaufman just not crying at all. We got a shortened week. I like the three-day weekends. Then we get a shortened, abbreviated week. Of course, we got to cram, what, 5 days worth of a week into four? Just saying.
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3: Slight chance for showers this afternoon. Otherwise, cloudy skies. Daytime highs approaching 76. Southerly winds 10 to 15 miles per hour. Mainly cloudy skies expected tonight. Lows dip down to about 63. Mainly clear tomorrow. Daytime highs approaching 70. Upper 60s Thursday, low 80s Friday, with a slight chance for showers. For the Rockin' Eagle, 98.7. I'm Eagle Radio staff meteorologist Laura Lockwood. Right now, 68.
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9: Slight chance for showers this afternoon. Otherwise, cloudy skies. Daytime highs approaching 76. Southerly winds 10 to 15 miles per hour. Mainly cloudy skies expected tonight. Lows dip down to about 63. Mainly clear tomorrow. Daytime highs approaching 70. Upper 60s Thursday. Low 80s Friday. With a slight chance for showers. For the Rock and Eagle, 98.7. I'm Eagle Radio staff meteorologist Laura Lockwood. Right now, 68.
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0: UP's longest afternoon drive is the Copper Country's Rockin' Eagle with Theory of a Dead Man and Blow. It's Big Michael Kaufman just blowing right on through this big old Tuesday that feels like a Monday afternoon. Glad you were right here with us. Got 4 o'clock straight ahead at the Copper Country's Rockin' Eagle. 98.7 and 106.9. 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

0: UP's longest afternoon drive with Five Finger Death Punch and the Eye of the Storm. It's Big Michael Coffin cracking open 4 o'clock, and we're going to crack open NFL action this weekend. We got the Lions taking on New Orleans. 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
3: Mainly cloudy skies expected tonight. Lows around 63. Winds out of the southwest, 10 to 15 miles per hour. Daytime highs approaching 72. Tomorrow, lots of sunshine. Clear skies tomorrow night. Lows level off around 52. Bright sunshine Thursday, with daytime highs approaching 70. 81. Slight chance for showers Friday. For the Rock and Eagle, 98.7. I'm Eagle Radio staff meteorologist Laura Lockwood. Right now, 70.
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7: Mainly cloudy skies expected tonight. Lows around 63. Winds out of the southwest, 10 to 15 miles per hour. Daytime highs approaching 72. Tomorrow, lots of sunshine. Clear skies tomorrow night. Lows level off around 52. Bright sunshine Thursday with daytime highs approaching 70. 81. Slight chance for showers Friday. For the Rockin' Eagle, 98.7. I'm Eagle Radio staff meteorologist Laura Lockwood. Right now, 70.

0: Yeah, it's the Copper Country's Rocket Eagle. 98.7 and 106.9. Marquette, something to believe in. A little poison. It's Big Michael Kaufman. I believe in getting out the door because we got your big ride at 5 coming up. We're going to put this Tuesday that feels like a Monday behind us next at the Copper Country's Rocket Eagle. 98.7 and 106.9. Marquette.
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0: UP's longest afternoon drive is the Copper Country's Rockin' Eagle with Papa Roach and Wake Up Calling. It's big Michael Coffin trying to wake up myself here, man. After that 3-day weekend, I was glad to get back to work to get some rest. Anyway, don't you slip, miss out on the Lions action. We got it coming up Sunday as they take on New Orleans. The Saints will be here as we host them, and you'll get to hear all the action with the pregame starting at noon at the Copper Country's Rockin' Eagle, 98.7 and 106.9 Marquette.
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3: Mainly cloudy skies expected tonight. Lows around 63. Winds out of the southwest, 10 to 15 miles per hour. Daytime highs approaching 72. Tomorrow, lots of sunshine. Clear skies tomorrow night. Lows level off around 52. Bright sunshine Thursday with daytime highs approaching 70. 81. Slight chance for showers Friday. For the Rockin' Eagle, 98.7. I'm Eagle Radio staff meteorologist Laura Lockwood. Right now, 70.
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0: Here's another Native History Minute brought to you by the Ojibwa Casinos of Barriga and Marquette.
1: Make your Saturdays count this September at Ojibwa Casino, Barriga, and Marquette with Lucky Leaves. From 3 to 9 p.m., lucky hot seat winners will be drawn every hour for a chance to pick a leaf and reveal prizes from $500 up to $5,000 in cash or free play. All you have to do is be playing with your Rewards Club card during the drawings to be eligible to win a share of $38,000. 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
2: One of the most important natural resources for the Anishinaabe has always been the maple tree. Evidence shows that the indigenous peoples of this land have tapped trees and processed sap long before the Europeans arrived into the region. The Anishinaabe word for maple syrup is Zisabukadabo, and many tribes have traditions, ceremonies, and rituals based around the maple tree and the sap it produces. And it's not just a sweet treat. Maple syrup is a pretty healthy sugar. It has good amounts of manganese and zinc, as well as iron, potassium, and calcium. It's also a great source of antioxidants, and it's pretty easy to make yourself. It usually requires around 40 gallons of sap to produce a finished gallon of maple syrup. You can also make candy-like products or sugar using a similar boiling process. Historically, after processing, the indigenous peoples would trade the syrup, candy, or sugar they produced, or they would consume it themselves. Every maple syrup season, which is in early spring, members of the KBIC tap the trees in the same areas that their ancestors have been tapping for generations to allow practices such as this to continue. The KBIC has established a natural resources department that is tasked to protect the land, wildlife, and waters within the KBIC territory. The department works with many different organizations such as the EPA, the U.S. Department of Agriculture, the Bureau of Indian Affairs, and many others to achieve their goals. Under the environmental section of the KBIC strategic plan, there are 7 points listed. They work to achieve the following: that the waters of Lake Superior, inland lakes and streams are the cleanest in the world, that the reservation is clean and free of blight and litter, and people from all walks of life can come and enjoy the beauty of our reservation, that the reservation has a land use plan to assist in development, to manage our forests for sustainability and profit, and to honor our traditions and culture through the preservation of our homelands. To learn more, you can visit nrd.kbic-nsn.gov.
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10: Mainly cloudy skies expected tonight. Lows around 63. Winds out of the southwest, 10 to 15 miles per hour. Daytime highs approaching 72. Tomorrow, lots of sunshine. Clear skies tomorrow night. Lows level off around 52. Bright sunshine Thursday with daytime highs approaching 70. 81, slight chance for showers Friday. For the Rockin' Eagle, 98.7. I'm Eagle Radio staff meteorologist Laura Lockwood. 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

0: 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Well, this happens sometimes, right? Anyway, you can check out the boy that is all right, and that's Mitch in the Morning Strain tomorrow here at the Copper Country's Rockin' Eagle, 98.7 and 106.9 Marquette.
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0: Yeah, we're definitely keeping it in the UP at the Copper Country's Rockin' Eagle at Lincoln Park and Lying From You. It's Big Michael Kaufman with you as we kind of put this Tuesday behind us. Felt like Monday all day to me. I don't know about you. Let's see what the weekend weather is going to look like. Well, at least the rest of the week. The Copper Country's Rockin' Eagle.
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3: Mainly cloudy skies expected tonight. Lows around 63. Winds out of the southwest, 10 to 15 miles per hour. Daytime highs approaching 72. Tomorrow, lots of sunshine. Clear skies tomorrow night. Lows level off around 52. Bright sunshine Thursday with daytime highs approaching 70. 81. Slight chance for showers Friday. For the Rockin' Eagle, 98.7. I'm Eagle Radio staff meteorologist Laura Lockwood. Right now, it's 72 degrees.
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8: Mainly cloudy skies expected tonight, lows around 63. Winds out of the southwest, 10 to 15 miles per hour. Daytime highs approaching 72. Tomorrow, lots of sunshine. Clear skies tomorrow night, lows level off around 52. Bright sunshine Thursday with daytime highs approaching 70. 81. Slight chance for showers Friday. For the Rockin' Eagle, 98.7. I'm Eagle Radio staff meteorologist Laura Lockwood. Right now, it's 72 degrees.

0: Copper Country's Rocket Eagle, where it's time for me to blow out the door. Hope you have a fantastic what's left of this Tuesday night. 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
2: Mainly cloudy skies expected tonight. Lows around 63. Winds out of the southwest, 10 to 15 miles per hour. Daytime highs approaching 72. Tomorrow, lots of sunshine. Clear skies tomorrow night. Lows level off around 52. Bright sunshine Thursday with daytime highs approaching 70. 81. Slight chance for showers Friday. For the Rockin' Eagle, 98.7. I'm Eagle Radio staff meteorologist Laura Lockwood. Currently 71.
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2: Mainly cloudy skies expected tonight. Lows around 63. Winds out of the southwest, 10 to 15 miles per hour. Daytime highs approaching 72. Tomorrow, lots of sunshine. Clear skies tomorrow night. Lows level off around 52. Bright sunshine Thursday with daytime highs approaching 70. 81. Slight chance for showers Friday. For the Rockin' Eagle, 98.7. I'm Eagle Radio staff meteorologist Laura Lockwood. Currently 71.
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